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0: 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Niagara three-day weather.
6: We have a yellow heat warning in effect with a long duration of heat continuing. Maximum temperatures near 30 degrees. Tonight will be mainly cloudy with a 40% chance of showers early this evening. Risk of thunderstorms and a low of 19. Tomorrow we can expect a mix of sun and clouds becoming cloudy in the afternoon. High of 25. And Monday cloudy with a high of 26.
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1: 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And we'll give you a chance to score that coveted OLG voucher with five things you need to know at 7:40. 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
0: 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Niagara three-day weather.
8: We have a yellow heat warning in effect with a long duration of heat continuing. Maximum temperatures near 30 degrees. Tonight will be mainly cloudy with a 40% chance of showers early this evening. Risk of thunderstorms and a low of 19. Tomorrow we can expect a mix of sun and clouds becoming cloudy in the afternoon. High of 25. And Monday cloudy with a high of 26.
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0: 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Mornings with Darlene and Brian. 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
0: 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Niagara 3-day weather.
6: We have a yellow heat warning in effect with a long duration of heat continuing. Maximum temperature is near 30 degrees. Tonight will be mainly cloudy with a 40% chance of showers early this evening. Risk of thunderstorms and a low of 19. Tomorrow we can expect a mix of sun and clouds becoming cloudy in the afternoon. High of 25. And Monday cloudy with a high of 26.
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0: 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Mornings with Darlene and Brian. 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
1: Coming up on Monday, Brian will be back on the show. And we'll give you a chance to score that coveted OLG voucher with five things you need to know at 7:40. And we're going to let you know why a famous magic trick from the late 70s couldn't fool anyone today. 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
0: 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Niagara three-day weather.
5: We have a yellow heat warning in effect with a long duration of heat continuing. Maximum temperatures near 30 degrees. Tonight will be mainly cloudy with a 40% chance of showers early this evening. Risk of thunderstorms and a low of 19. Tomorrow we can expect a mix of sun and clouds becoming cloudy in the afternoon. High of 25. And Monday cloudy with a high of 26.
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1: 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And we'll give you a chance to score that coveted OLG voucher with five things you need to know at 7:40. And we're going to let you know why a famous magic trick from the late 70s couldn't fool anyone today. 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

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Now you don't need a

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0: 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Mornings with Darlene and Brian. Two local voices you know and love.
1: Coming up on Monday, Brian will be back on the show. 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And we're going to let you know why a famous magic trick from the late 70s couldn't fool anyone today. 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

0: 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There's Red Rider and Lunatic Fringe. A good Sunday morning at York, just popping in to let you know we're getting the classic brunch underway at 8 o'clock this morning. 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
2: 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Niagara three-day weather.
3: Today will be mainly cloudy with a 40% chance of showers. Risk of thunderstorms with a high of 25 and a humidex of 30. Tonight will be mainly cloudy with a 30% chance of showers. Risk of thunderstorms early this evening and a low of 18. Tomorrow we can expect it to be mainly cloudy with a chance of showers. Risk of thunderstorms and a high of 25. And Tuesday, mix of sun and clouds with a high of 27.
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0: 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Good Sunday morning, and welcome to the Classic Brunch. 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

Welcome to the Classic Brunch on this Sunday morning. It is a York in with you as we ease you into the final day of your weekend. And we can't get any more summer vibes, or any better summer vibes, I should say, than Jimmy Buffett. Here's Margaritaville.

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0: Niagara's Classic Rock 91.7 Giant FM. There's Crosby, Stills, and Nash with Southern Cross. A good Sunday morning. It is York in with you with the Classic Brunch, easing you into the final day of your weekend. And if you got a song you want to hear to do just that, by all means, shoot me a text, 905-732-6917. And if you're looking for something to do today, even though Canada got eliminated yesterday by Morocco in the FIFA World Cup, the FIFA World Cup Fan Zone by the Falls continues. Still lots of great soccer action or football action, if you'd rather. Big screen viewing, soccer-related activities, a family-friendly atmosphere, and it's part of the Niagara Park summer programming. So Queen Victoria Park, Niagara Falls, FIFA World Cup Fan Zone continues throughout the World Cup. Sorry about Canada's loss. But you know what? They're number 30 in the world, and they took on the number 6 ranked in the world, which was, of course, Morocco. They put up a great fight. It was a fantastic game to watch. Go, Canada, go. All right, got our first request of the morning coming to us from Robert. Robert wants to hear James Taylor, so we're going to take care of that next. Hang on.
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7: 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Niagara 3-day weather.
8: Today will be mainly cloudy with a 40% chance of showers. Risk of thunderstorms with a high of 25 and a humidex of 30. Tonight will be mainly cloudy with a 30% chance of showers. Risk of thunderstorms early this evening and a low of 18. Tomorrow we can expect it to be mainly cloudy with a chance of showers. Risk of thunderstorms and a high of 25. And Tuesday, mix of sun and clouds with a high of 27.
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We're cruising through hour one of the Classic Brunch on this Sunday morning. It is Yorkin with you. I got my parrot Chico with me, so you may hear some strange sounds. That would be Chico. Chico might say hello at some point, might not. Coming up as we continue hour one of the Classic Brunch, I got a song from Dobie Gray that almost never was, because it had already been recorded twice until Dobie took it and made it a hit. One of the greatest feel-good songs you're going to hear this morning. Right now, Mamas and Papas.

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0: This is a classic brunch with Dobie Gray. There is Drift Away. Good Sunday morning. It is York in with you. Hope you're having a fantastic weekend. That song was written by Mentor Williams in 1970. It was actually recorded first by British singer Mike Berry and then later by John Henry Kurtz before Dobie Gray ever touched it. Neither of those versions went anywhere. It wasn't until Dobie recorded it in 1973 that it became a massive hit and one of the most beloved songs of the classic rock era. And the unforgettable guitar intro was played by legendary Nashville session guitarist Reggie Young. The riff is so iconic that when Young was asked decades later to play it again live with Dobie Gray, it was reportedly the first time the two had played the song together since the original 1973 recording. Far out. Dobie Gray's Drift Away. Hour one of the Classic Brunch continues. Hey, we're just getting started. Gordon Lightfoot on the way next. Hang on.
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here we go into hour two of the classic brunch, easing you into your Sunday morning. And this song from John Lennon, the actual chorus came to him in a dream. And he later admitted that he had no idea what it meant, but he loved how it sounded and built the entire song around it. Here's John Lennon with Number 9 Dream.

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0: Niagara's Classic Rock 91.7, Giant FM, Chicago, feeling stronger every day. Part of the Classic Brunch as we ease you in to this Sunday morning. 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Coming up, we continue the soundtrack to your Sunday morning in the Classic Brunch. I have a Bob Seger and the Silver Bullet Band on the way for you next. Hang on.
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9: 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Niagara three-day weather.
10: Today will be mainly cloudy with a 40% chance of showers. Risk of thunderstorms with a high of 25 and a humidex of 30. Tonight will be mainly cloudy with a 30% chance of showers. Risk of thunderstorms early this evening and a low of 18. Tomorrow we can expect it to be mainly cloudy with a chance of showers, risk of thunderstorms, and a high of 25. And Tuesday, mix of sun and clouds with a high of 27.
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through hour two of the Classic Brunch on this Sunday morning. Coming up, I got a song from Blind Faith that Steve Winwood wrote when he was just 21. And to this day, it's still not entirely clear what the song is about. That's coming up. I got Boz Skaggs on the way as well. And Robert Plant. Here's In the Mood as the Classic Brunch continues on this Sunday morning.

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0: This is the Classic Brunch, easing you into your Sunday morning. Blind Faith, there is Can't Find My Way Home. And good Sunday morning. It is a York in with you. Steve Winwood wrote that song when he was only 21 years old. Despite sounding like a work of someone who'd lived a lifetime of heartbreak and soul searching, he wrote that one of Classic's most profound songs while barely old enough to order a beer in the U.S. And on top of that, for more than 55 years, fans have debated whether it's about drug addiction, spiritual awakening, loneliness, growing older, death, or simply feeling lost in life. And Steve Winwood has consistently refused to explain it, saying that once you explain a song, it's like explaining a joke afterward. It doesn't add anything. Blind Faith's Can't Find My Way Home. Hour two of the Classic Brunch continues. The Sanford Townsend Band on the way for you next. Hang on.
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And just like that, we're into hour three of the classic brunch on this Sunday morning, easing you into the final day of your weekend. And we continue with this one that was actually written by Van Morrison, but Rod Stewart made it memorable. Here is Have I Told You Lately?

0: Niagara's Classic Rock 91.7 Giant FM. Dr. Hook, by request from Dave this morning, there is Sylvia's mother. And good Sunday morning. Hope you're enjoying the classic brunch and having a fantastic weekend. Really cool event is happening tonight. The Battle of Chippewa, the commemorative ceremony set to go at Chippewa Battlefield Park at 7 p.m. Historical reenactment elements, fife and drums performance, educational for families. If you're interested in local history, this, of course, commemorates the July 5th, 1814 Battle of Chippewa. Again, that gets underway at 7 p.m. tonight. Coming up, we're going to continue hour three of the Classic Brunch. I got a track from America, but not one I think you're going to expect. We'll find out what it is next. Hang on.
1: This just in from Ontario One Call. 1 in 10 homeowners hit underground infrastructure while digging last year. Officials say these incidents could have been prevented by getting a locate. Avoid risky digs and always click before you dig. It's the law.
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6: 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Niagara three-day weather.
7: Today will be mainly cloudy with a 40% chance of showers. Risk of thunderstorms with a high of 25 and a humidex of 30. Tonight will be mainly cloudy with a 30% chance of showers. Risk of thunderstorms early this evening and a low of 18. Tomorrow we can expect it to be mainly cloudy with a chance of showers. Risk of thunderstorms and a high of 25. And Tuesday, mix of sun and clouds with a high of 27.
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0: 3 of the Classic Brunch continues. Coming up, I got a song from ELO that there's an interesting story to go with the guitar on that track. I'll tell you what that is coming up. Got George Harrison on the way, and here's Jim Croce. It's a Classic Brunch. I got a name.
1: That guy.

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0: got the classic brunch cruising through your Sunday morning and easing you into it. There's ELO with Strange Magic. That haunting, weeping guitar line that everyone associates with this song wasn't played by Jeff Lynne. It was actually played by Richard Tandy, ELO's keyboard player. Jeff Lynne was basically struggling to get the intro exactly how he wanted it. So Tandy stepped in and played the famous lick that became one of the song's signature sounds. And the guitar part is part of an ELO illusion. The dreamy effect came from Jeff Lynne's 12-string acoustic guitar being processed through effects, while Tandy supplied the weeping lead part, helping create that floating, almost orchestral sound that people often mistake for a string section. ELO's Strange Magic. Coming up, hour three of the Classic Brunch continues. I've got Ambrosia on the way next. Hang on.
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Well, here we go into hour four, the classic brunch, easing you into your Sunday morning. Hour four in the final hour. Hope you're enjoying the show. They say you can't go back in time. The Little River Band really gives it a good shot. Here's Reminiscing.

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0: 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There is Love of My Life easing you in to your Sunday morning. The original studio version of that song featured a harp, but Queen didn't actually use a harp. Brian May created the harp sound by painstakingly recording individual guitar notes and chords and then layering them together to mimic a classical harp. And when Freddie Mercury wrote that for A Night at the Opera, nobody expected it to become one of Queen's biggest audience sing-alongs. In fact, it took a trip to South America for the band to discover tens of thousands of fans knew every word. That's Queen's Love of My Life. As we're set to continue the final hour of the classic brunch this morning, I have Paul McCartney on the way for you next. Hang on.
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1: 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Niagara three-day weather.
2: Today will be mainly cloudy with a 40% chance of showers. Risk of thunderstorms with a high of 25 and a humidex of 30. Tonight will be mainly cloudy with a 30% chance of showers. Risk of thunderstorms early this evening and a low of 18. Tomorrow we can expect it to be mainly cloudy with a chance of showers. Risk of thunderstorms and a high of 25. And Tuesday, mix of sun and clouds with a high of 27.
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The final hour continues. Smokey Robinson wrote this song, but Linda Ronstadt wrapped it in California Gold. Here's Linda with Tracks of My Tears.

rebellious. 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

0: got the classic brunch easing you into your Sunday morning. There's Firefall with Strange Way. And good Sunday morning. That is pretty much going to wrap things up for me on this Sunday. 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

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Welcome to the broadcast with you until 5 p.m. Sunday afternoon delight and a true story inspired by an actual fan who stood outside an arena for 5 hours in the rain and caught the attention of one Mick Jones and inspired this song, Jukebox Hero, Foreigner. 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

0: Thing number one, over 400 illegal World Cup streaming sites have been shut down this past week, accused of broadcasting pirate streams of FIFA World Cup matches. And if you were watching World Cup through a pirated stream, well, it looks like you're just going to have to watch it at the bar, like the rest of the people who don't have cable. And number two, Rockstar Games is doing even more damage control before Grand Theft Auto 6 is even released. Fans are furious, not just because the game has been delayed for over 2 years, but now because you don't get a physical disc when you buy the game. Yeah, you get a box with a download code inside. And anyone under 30 doesn't care, but anyone over 30? Absolutely devastated. $80 for a piece of cardboard and a password. Great. The game is out November the 19th. And number three, there's a real-life Batman working in Mexico. He's been tracking down suspected thieves and duct-taping them to streetlights and leaving handwritten notes warning them not to steal again. Police not exactly endorsing it either, but also crime in the neighborhood has dropped, so accountants at the police force probably pleased that they don't have to approve any more overtime. No Batmobile, no gadgets, no butler named Alfred, just a Costco-sized roll of duct tape and a dream. That's three things.
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Giant FM, Sunday Afternoon Delight. It's BK, and is it even a sports match if they don't play Van Halen Jump? Like, is it even a wedding if they don't play Brown Eyed Girl by Van Morrison? No, same with pretty much any sporting event. You gotta hear Jump from Van Halen. This is

0: 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Mornings with Darlene and Brian. Two local voices you know and love.
1: Coming up on Monday, Brian will be back on the show. And we'll give you a chance to score that coveted OLG voucher with five things you need to know at 7:40. And we're going to let you know why a famous magic trick from the late 70s couldn't fool anyone today. 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

0: 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It's BK and the Toronto Blue Jays on the road in Seattle this weekend for Independence Day weekend, yesterday being July 4th for our neighbors to the south. And they say that baseball is America's favorite pastime. Why is it America's favorite pastime? Well, for starters, it's pretty raunchy.
1: Blow right here, right into the chest. 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

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Like, The Joker is the song that you immediately think of, but chart-wise, on paper, statistically, Steve Miller Band's number one song, Abracadabra. 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

0: statistics that aren't really useful, but are kind of fun anyway.
1: During summer, the average person eats 11 scoops of ice cream per week? Yes, those numbers are real. 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The same survey also settled another important debate. Most people would rather eat their ice cream from a bowl or a cup than a cone. Statistics that aren't really useful, still kind of diabetic anyways.
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There was some question over whether John Bon Jovi would ever sing or tour again, but Bon Jovi is on tour after surgery and vocal rehab, which is good to hear. He's 64, which isn't old, but he's not a spring chicken either. A lot of vocal coaches had to get in on this. Imagine being Bon Jovi's vocal coach. That would be definitely something to add to your LinkedIn profile. Quote, "I'm fully recovered and living on a prayer."

0: 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Mornings with Darlene and Brian. 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
1: Coming up on Monday, Brian will be back on the show. And we'll give you a chance to score that coveted OLG voucher with five things you need to know at 7:40. And we're going to let you know why a famous magic trick from the late 70s couldn't fool anyone today. Plus, we'll have Niagara's local news, traffic, and weather for a brand new week.
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0: 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That's the opening track of their fourth studio album, Little Feats. Feats Don't Fail Me Now. And a pretty cool production technique. It's now gone by the wayside. We don't splice tape anymore, obviously with digital production. But back then, Lowell George took this production technique, advanced tape splicing, to construct a complex syncopated rhythm to that song. He learned that directly from Frank Zappa during his time with the Mothers of Invention. Also, fun fact about that song, you might notice some guest vocals that sounded a little familiar. Bonnie Raitt and Emmylou Harris doing backup and background vocals there.
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0: Thing number one, over 400 illegal World Cup streaming sites have been shut down this past week, accused of broadcasting pirate streams of FIFA World Cup matches. And if you were watching World Cup through a pirated stream, well, it looks like you're just going to have to watch it at the bar, like the rest of the people who don't have cable. And number two, Rockstar Games is doing even more damage control before Grand Theft Auto 6 is even released. Fans are furious, not just because the game has been delayed for over 2 years, but now because you don't get a physical disc when you buy the game. Yeah, you get a box with a download code inside. And anyone under 30 doesn't care, but anyone over 30? Absolutely devastated. $80 for a piece of cardboard and a password. Great. The game is out November the 19th. And number three, there's a real-life Batman working in Mexico. He's been tracking down suspected thieves and duct-taping them to streetlights and leaving handwritten notes warning them not to steal again. Police not exactly endorsing it either, but also crime in the neighborhood has dropped, so accountants at the police force probably pleased that they don't have to approve any more overtime. No Batmobile, no gadgets, no butler named Alfred, just a Costco-sized roll of duct tape and a dream. That's three things.
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For this one, In the Air Tonight, Phil Collins, I can't help but picture Ed Helms getting punched out by Mike Tyson in the in the first Hangover movie. That's worth a rewatch if you haven't watched The Hangover, the original one, recently. It still holds up, I think. Phil Collins on Giant FM, In the Air Tonight.

0: 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Mornings with Darlene and Brian. 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
1: Coming up on Monday, Brian will be back on the show. 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And we're going to let you know why a famous magic trick from the late 70s couldn't fool anyone today. 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

0: Giant FM, it's BK. And the Toronto Blue Jays have been south of the border for Independence Day weekend, yesterday being July the 4th. They've got a series on the go versus the Seattle Mariners. And they say baseball is America's favorite pastime. And why is it America's favorite pastime? I don't know. Well, for starters, it's pretty raunchy.
1: Blow right here, right into the chest.
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The Doobies on their second album, also the B-side to the hit single Jesus Is Just All Right, but also more recently, and by recently I mean like 2014, but that song was re-recorded by the Doobie Brothers along with Brad Paisley, the country star, for the album Southbound, giving that song a new life. It's BK and the one I love. 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

0: presents statistics that aren't really useful, but are kind of fun anyway.
1: 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The same survey also settled another important debate. 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Statistics that aren't really useful. Still kind of diabetic anyways.
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Giant FM, Lazy from Deep Purple, one of the great long jams in the Deep Purple catalog. And, you know, a lot of bands like Lynyrd Skynyrd, for example, are credited for their long, lengthy jams. But that one at 7 minutes and 11 seconds, that holds up with the great long jams. It's BK, Dancing With Myself, Billy Idol.

0: 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Mornings with Darlene and Brian. 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

Giant FM, there's a young man who was quite good at playing guitar. Maybe you've heard of him. Jimi Hendrix. And Castles Made of Sand, deeply introspective if you dig into those lyrics, but also, on a technical standpoint, revolutionary. I mean, that song is famous for that overdubbed, reversed guitar loop with that swirling sonic sound. I mean, you've heard that, yes, over the years, but that was the first. That's where it started. It's BK. And the final countdown. This is Europe on Giant FM.

0: Thing number one. Over 400 illegal World Cup streaming sites have been shut down this past week, accused of broadcasting pirate streams of FIFA World Cup matches. And if you were watching World Cup through a pirated stream, well, it looks like you're just going to have to watch it at the bar, like the rest of the people who don't have cable. And number two, Rockstar Games is doing even more damage control before Grand Theft Auto 6 is even released. Fans are furious, not just because the game has been delayed for over 2 years, but now because you don't get a physical disc when you buy the game. Yeah, you get a box with a download code inside. And anyone under 30 doesn't care, but anyone over 30? Absolutely devastated. $80 for a piece of cardboard and a password. Great. The game is out November the 19th. And number three, there's a real-life Batman working in Mexico. He's been tracking down suspected thieves and duct-taping them to streetlights and leaving handwritten notes warning them not to steal again. Police not exactly endorsing it either, but also crime in the neighborhood has dropped, so accountants at the police force probably pleased that they don't have to approve any more overtime. No Batmobile, no gadgets, no butler named Alfred, just a Costco-sized roll of duct tape and a dream. That's three things.
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It's BK. Hopefully it's been delightful for you. And I know so many people heading back to work tomorrow, Monday, after this weird week with holidays and everything. Canada Day on a Wednesday, that really shook me. But just so you know, yeah, today's Sunday, tomorrow, Monday.

0: 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Mornings with Darlene and Brian. Two local voices you know and love.
1: Coming up on Monday, Brian will be back on the show. And we'll give you a chance to score that coveted OLG voucher with five things you need to know at 7:40. And we're going to let you know why a famous magic trick from the late 70s couldn't fool anyone today. Plus, we'll have Niagara's local news, traffic, and weather for a brand new week.
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0: 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It's BK, Sunday Afternoon Delight. That's what I like to call it. Hopefully it was good for you. It was definitely good for me. I need a smoke. We'll talk again next weekend, all right?
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13: It's been said a hole in one is golf's way of saying, don't get used to this. 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
0: 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Niagara three-day weather.
11: Tonight will be mainly cloudy with a 30% chance of showers. Risk of thunderstorms early this evening and a low of 18. Tomorrow we can expect it to be mainly cloudy with a chance of showers. Risk of thunderstorms and a high of 25. And on Tuesday, mix of sun and clouds with a high of 27.
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1: Coming up on Monday, Brian will be back on the show. And we'll give you a chance to score that coveted OLG voucher with five things you need to know at 7:40. And we're going to let you know why a famous magic trick from the late 70s couldn't fool anyone today. Plus, we'll have Niagara's local news, traffic, and weather for a brand new week.
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0: 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Niagara three-day weather.
5: Tonight will be mainly cloudy with a 30% chance of showers. Risk of thunderstorms early this evening and a low of 18. Tomorrow we can expect it to be mainly cloudy with a chance of showers. Risk of thunderstorms and a high of 25. And Tuesday, mix of sun and clouds with a high of 27.
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1: 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And we'll give you a chance to score that coveted OLG voucher with five things you need to know at 7:40. And we're going to let you know why a famous magic trick from the late 70s couldn't fool anyone today. 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